0: head out just yet. We've got your complete forecast coming up.
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2: Temperatures fading into the 50s later on tonight with some valley fog. Right around 80 for Friday. We get into the weekend, and it is an increase in clouds Saturday. Onshore wind keeps us in the 70s. Stray shower possible. Better chance of a few showers Sunday into Monday. From Stormwatch 9 Weather Center, I'm meteorologist Kevin Skorupa.
0: It's 69 degrees.

0: 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We'll let you know next.
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2: Temperatures fading into the 50s later on tonight with some valley fog. Right around 80 for Friday. We get into the weekend, and it is an increase in clouds Saturday. Onshore wind keeps us in the 70s. Stray shower possible. Better chance of a few showers Sunday into Monday. From Stormwatch 9 Weather Center, I'm meteorologist Kevin Skorupa.
0: It's 66 degrees.

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1: 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By Joe Jackson, I'm leaving. All right. All right.
2: 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We're just getting warmed up.

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2: Temperatures fading into the 50s later on tonight with some valley fog. Right around 80 for Friday. We get into the weekend, and it is an increase in clouds Saturday. Onshore wind keeps us in the 70s. Stray shower possible. Better chance of a few showers Sunday into Monday. From Stormwatch 9 Weather Center, I'm meteorologist Kevin Scarupa.
0: It's 65 degrees.

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2: Temperatures fading into the 50s later on tonight with some valley fog. Right around 80 for Friday. We get into the weekend, and it is an increase in clouds Saturday. Onshore wind keeps us in the 70s. Stray shower possible. Better chance of a few showers Sunday into Monday. From a Stormwatch 9 Weather Center, I'm meteorologist Kevin Skorupa.
0: It's 64 degrees.

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2: Temperatures fading into the 50s later on tonight with some valley fog. Right around 80 for Friday. We get into the weekend, and it is an increase in clouds Saturday. Onshore wind keeps us in the 70s. Stray shower possible. Better chance of a few showers Sunday into Monday. From Stormwatch 9 Weather Center, I'm meteorologist Kevin Skorupa.
0: It's 63 degrees.

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1: Weather reports on WMEX are underwritten by Spence and Matthews Insurance Agency in Berwick, Maine.
2: Temperatures fading into the 50s later on tonight with some valley fog. Right around 80 for Friday. We get into the weekend, and it is an increase in clouds Saturday. Onshore wind keeps us in the 70s. Stray shower possible. Better chance of a few showers Sunday into Monday. From Stormwatch 9 Weather Center, I'm meteorologist Kevin Skorupa.
0: It's 63 degrees.

Johnny Woo Woo Ginsburg here, and all up and down the coastline and the lakes region, nothing pops up those good memories like a good Wemex Forgotten 45.

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2: Temperatures fading into the 50s later on tonight with some valley fog. Right around 80 for Friday. We get into the weekend, and it is an increase in clouds Saturday. Onshore wind keeps us in the 70s. Stray shower possible. Better chance of a few showers Sunday into Monday. From Stormwatch 9 Weather Center, I'm meteorologist Kevin Skorupa.
0: It's 63 degrees.

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2: Temperatures fading into the 50s later on tonight with some valley fog. Right around 80 for Friday. We get into the weekend, and it is an increase in clouds Saturday. Onshore wind keeps us in the 70s. Stray shower possible. Better chance of a few showers Sunday into Monday. From a Stormwatch 9 Weather Center, I'm meteorologist Kevin Skorupa.
0: It's 63 degrees.

Hey, this is Arnie Woo Woo Ginsburg. Are you losing your memory? 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
2: Partly to mostly sunny skies for another afternoon. Temperatures climbing to either side of 80. Some high clouds drift in tonight. Lows again dropping back into the 50s with lower humidity in place. So steady increase in clouds on Saturday, but not a bad day. Temperatures in the afternoon will be in the mid to upper 70s. And we should be there with some showers possible on Sunday into Monday. From Stormwatch 9 Weather Center, I'm meteorologist Kevin Skorupa.
3: It's 62 degrees.

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2: Partly to mostly sunny skies for another afternoon. Temperatures climbing to either side of 80. Some high clouds drift in tonight. Lows again dropping back into the 50s with lower humidity in place. So steady increase in clouds on Saturday, but not a bad day. Temperatures in the afternoon will be in the mid to upper 70s. And we should be there with some showers possible on Sunday into Monday. From Stormwatch 9 Weather Center, I'm meteorologist Kevin Skorupa.
3: It's 61 degrees.

old aching adenoid, Johnny Woo Woo Ginsburg, with another blast from the past, another Wemex Forgotten 45.

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2: With SRN News, I'm Jason Walker. Federal authorities haven't said just how close this came to actually happening, but it is a frightening scenario. The feds have foiled a plot at the New York State Capitol in Albany. A 35-year-old woman has been arrested after telling FBI confidential informants she wanted to buy bombs and weapons to kill lawmakers. Special agent in charge of the Albany field office, Greg Thermaroli, described the woman's plan.
3: Miss Bowie didn't just want to kill lawmakers. She wanted a complete disruption of our government. And after that, she planned to flee the country and one day come back to, quote, do more, such as New Year's Eve in Times Square, even stating she would come back to attack the White House and the president, but only after she bombed the state capitol. I'm here with our partners to say, not on our watch.
2: Pentagon says 757 U.S. troops have been wounded since the war began.
4: More than 580 are Army soldiers. The total injured also include 86 sailors, 64 airmen, and 19 Marines. While many of the casualties are categorized as having occurred during Operation Epic Fury, the Pentagon has created a new category for wounded troops, saying that Operation Epic Fury has concluded. The Pentagon and U.S. Central Command have offered almost no details on how the injuries occurred. However, officials say that the vast majority of those injuries are traumatic brain injuries. I'm Lisa Dwyer.
2: Parts of New York and New Jersey taking a pounding heavy rain and strong winds, a possible tornado touchdown on Long Island, and more rough weather expected in Hawaii over this weekend. This is SRN News.
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9: Good morning, I'm Justin Case in for Jerry Gilbert. Sports is underwritten by Spence and Matthews in Berwick, Maine. And pick the Red Sox welcome a familiar face back to Fenway Park tonight. Boston is hosting Rafael Devers and the rest of the San Francisco Giants for a three-game series. And pick the Sox traded Devers to the Giants last season. Three more games tonight as week two of the NFL preseason continues. The 49ers buried the Chargers and the Raiders rallied to beat the Texans last night. Raiders coach Clint Kubiak after the game says he's yet to decide whether veteran Kirk Cousins or number one pick Fernando Mendoza will be his week one starting quarterback. Cousins rested while Mendoza played the first half last night. An injury at Detroit Lions camp, tight end Sam LaPorta is questionable for week one now after a hip injury. Last night's baseball included the Yankees 6-1 win over the Orioles. The Yanks starting to surge. Four straight wins, including a sweep in Baltimore, manager Aaron Boone.
10: Obviously in Toronto and coming here, playing a hot team right now, and really putting together a good series. So great way to finish a road trip. Quick turnaround to get ready for the Jays again tomorrow, though.
9: The Yankees lead the AL wildcard race and are four back of the Rays in the East. And Rory McIlroy headlines five golfers tied for the lead headed to round two of the BMW Championship, the second leg of the FedEx Cup playoffs. I'm Justin Case in for Jerry Gilbert. Sports is underwritten by Spence and Matthews in Berwick, Maine.

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2: Partly to mostly sunny skies for another afternoon. Temperatures climbing to either side of 80. Some high clouds drift in tonight. Lows again dropping back into the 50s with lower humidity in place. So steady increase in clouds on Saturday, but not a bad day. Temperatures in the afternoon will be in the mid to upper 70s, and we should be there with some showers possible on Sunday into Monday. From Stormwatch 9 Weather Center, I'm meteorologist Kevin Skorupa.
3: It's 61 degrees at 105.9 WMEX FM.
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0: Wacky but true. An alarm at a pizza restaurant in Sweden alerted the owner to a break-in around 3:15 a.m. The owner quickly put on a shirt, pants, and shoes and ran to his restaurant, which wasn't far away. When he arrived, he began fighting with burglars. One escaped, but the other ran back into the restaurant, locked himself in the bathroom, and called police for help. 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
1: Partly to mostly sunny skies for another afternoon. Temperatures climbing to either side of 80. Some high clouds drift in tonight. Lows again dropping back into the 50s with lower humidity in place. So steady increase in clouds on Saturday, but not a bad day. Temperatures in the afternoon will be in the mid to upper 70s. And we should be there with some showers possible on Sunday into Monday. From Stormwatch 9 Weather Center, I'm meteorologist Kevin Skorupa.
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It's Lou and Arnie Ginsberg with another good old Wemex Forgotten 45.

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2: Partly to mostly sunny skies for another afternoon. Temperatures climbing to either side of 80. Some high clouds drift in tonight. Lows again dropping back into the 50s with lower humidity in place. So steady increase in clouds on Saturday, but not a bad day. Temperatures in the afternoon will be in the mid to upper 70s, and we should be there with some showers possible on Sunday into Monday. From Stormwatch 9 Weather Center, I'm meteorologist Kevin Skorupa.
3: It's 62 degrees at 105.9 WMEX FM.
4: Hi, this is Arnie Woo Woo Ginsburg. And when you're a cuckoo, clock goes off first thing in the morning, you got to tune in to Gary James, the wake-up guy. On

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1: 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Uno, dos, one, two, tres, cuatro!

0: car feature sounded amazing, but ended up being useless. What the internet said, start-stop function. I turn it off every time I get in the car. The charging pad, the phone slides around. I just stick my sunglasses there. The car I bought just happened to have a sunroof. I don't understand them. I've literally never felt the need to open it.
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2: Partly to mostly sunny skies for another afternoon. Temperatures climbing to either side of 80. Some high clouds drift in tonight. Lows again dropping back into the 50s with lower humidity in place. A steady increase in clouds on Saturday, but not a bad day. Temperatures in the afternoon will be in the mid to upper 70s, and we should be there with some showers possible on Sunday into Monday. From Stormwatch 9 Weather Center, I'm meteorologist Kevin Skorupa.
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Hi, it's good guy Arnie Ginsberg, and it's time to say woo-woo Ginsberg, because right now we're going to give you another Wimex Forgotten 45 free with your order. 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
1: With SRN News, I'm Rich Thomason in Washington. Investigators say the woman arrested in an alleged ISIS-inspired terror plot in New York bought bomb-making materials and planned to attack the state capitol at Albany.
2: As alleged in the complaint, Miss Bowie swore her allegiance to ISIS through multiple audio recordings in both English and Arabic. She clearly stated her desire to carry out an attack at the New York State Capitol.
1: John Sarcone with the U.S. Attorney's Office for New York's Northern District.
2: In her own words, as alleged in the criminal complaint, she said, quote, I want to destroy as much of the building as possible and kill the senators while they are meeting. I want them to lose a lot of important documents.
1: The suspect, 35-year-old Jessica Bowie of Albany, allegedly visited the Capitol complex multiple times, scoping out the place, taking photos. She had allegedly planned to conceal a bomb in a DoorDash bag delivered to the Capitol. Last night, it was the Northeast's turn to take a beating at the hands of a powerful storm system. A suspected tornado touched down at Atlantic Beach, Long Island, ripping apart a beach club, leaving broken beach chairs and wooden beams littered across the shoreline. Flooding in New Jersey stranded dozens of drivers in their vehicles. In Dover, Delaware, a suspected tornado touched down, causing significant damage across the city. Meanwhile, tens of thousands of people in Indiana still without power more than a week after strong storms knocked it out. No survivors reported in the crash of a charter flight went down in western Alaska. The plane, which took off from Anchorage, crashed about 450 miles west of there. The NTSB's leading the investigation of the deadly crash. On Wall Street, Dow futures almost 200 points higher. The Dow future and the NASDAQ futures are up 183 points. This is SRN News.
0: Here's what's coming up next. Greatest Hits USA.
3: Hey, this is Chuck Matthews from Greatest Hits USA. And I'd like to invite you to join me this weekend on WMEX. Greatest Hits USA takes you through the past with the music from the 60s, 70s, and beyond. 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
4: Good morning. I'm Justin Case in for Jerry Gilbert. Sports is underwritten by Spence and Matthews in Berwick, Maine. Pick the Red Sox welcome a familiar face back to Fenway Park tonight. Boston is hosting Rafael Devers and the rest of the San Francisco Giants for a three-game series. Pick the Sox traded Devers to the Giants last season. Three more games tonight as week two of the NFL preseason continues. The 49ers buried the Chargers and the Raiders rallied to beat the Texans last night. Raiders coach Clint Kubiak after the game says he's yet to decide whether veteran Kirk Cousins or number one pick Fernando Mendoza will be his week one starting quarterback. Cousins rested while Mendoza played the first half last night. An injury at Detroit Lions, Cam tight end Sam LaPorta is questionable for week one now after a hip injury. Last night's baseball included the Yankees 6-1 win over the Orioles. The Yanks starting to surge. Four straight wins, including a sweep in Baltimore, manager Aaron Boone.
5: Obviously in Toronto and coming here, playing a hot team right now, and really putting together a good series. So great way to finish a road trip. Quick turnaround to get ready for the Jays again tomorrow, though.
4: The Yankees lead the AL wildcard race and are four back of the Rays in the East. And Rory McIlroy headlines five golfers tied for the lead headed to round two of the BMW Championship, the second leg of the FedEx Cup playoffs. I'm Justin Case in for Jerry Gilbert. Sports is underwritten by Spence and Matthews in Berwick, Maine.

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2: Partly to mostly sunny skies for another afternoon. Temperatures climbing to either side of 80. Some high clouds drift in tonight. Lows again dropping back into the 50s with lower humidity in place. A steady increase in clouds on Saturday, but not a bad day. Temperatures in the afternoon will be in the mid to upper 70s. And we should be there with some showers possible on Sunday into Monday. From Stormwatch 9 Weather Center, I'm meteorologist Kevin Skorupa.
1: It's 65 degrees at 105.9 WMEX-FM.
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0: four things you didn't know yesterday. If you drove at 70 miles per hour, it would take 19 weeks, 5 days to drive to the moon. There are an estimated 20 quadrillion ants on Earth. If you sum up the total length of hair a man's face continuously produces over 50 to 60 years of shaving, the combined output would be 25 to 30 feet. Humans may experience several dreams per night.
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2: Partly to mostly sunny skies for another afternoon. Temperatures climbing to either side of 80. Some high clouds drift in tonight. Lows again dropping back into the 50s with lower humidity in place. A steady increase in clouds on Saturday, but not a bad day. Temperatures in the afternoon will be in the mid to upper 70s, and we should be there with some showers possible on Sunday into Monday. From Stormwatch 9 Weather Center, I'm meteorologist Kevin Skorupa.
0: It's 67 degrees at 105.9 WMEX FM.

attorney Woo Woo Ginsburg with another Wimex instant request for you. Another forgotten 45 you almost did forget.

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2: With SRN News, I'm Rich Thomason in Washington. Cleanup across parts of the Northeast pummeled by powerful storms overnight. The storm spawned a possible tornado at Atlantic Beach, Long Island, and there was a suspected twister in Dover, Delaware as well. Flooding in New Jersey stranded drivers and their vehicles. Tens of thousands are still without power in Indiana. That more than a week after storms knocked it out.
3: This is the second week now.
4: Shatia Hardin lives in Gary, Indiana.
3: We can be used to it, but it's not okay for us to be used to it.
4: Living without power since storms hit some 10 days ago. Northern Indiana Public Service Company says it has restored power to more than 300,000 customers since August 11th. But as of Thursday, more than 60,000 were still without electricity, forced to throw away spoiled food and lining up for hot meals.
5: We thrive best, you know, as humans on certainty and predictability.
4: Radia Martins with the Flourish Community Hub in Gary. The utility says some areas may not have electricity restored until next week. I'm Ben Thomas.
2: There were two pilots and six passengers on board the charter plane that crashed at a remote radar site in western Alaska, killing all on board. The aircraft went down about 450 miles west of Anchorage, where it took off from. Two former organizers of Hong Kong's decades-old vigil in remembrance of the 1989 Tiananmen Square crackdown have been convicted in a national security case. More than 2,300 Mexicans, they were in the U.S. illegally, have been sent to Guatemala and Honduras as the Trump administration pursues third country deportations. On Wall Street this morning, stock futures are pointing to a higher open later in the morning. The Dow futures are up 286 points, while the NASDAQ futures are ahead 214 points. This is SRN News.
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9: Good morning, I'm Justin Case in for Jerry Gilbert. Sports is underwritten by Spence and Matthews in Berwick, Maine. And pick the Red Sox welcome a familiar face back to Fenway Park tonight. Boston is hosting Rafael Devers and the rest of the San Francisco Giants for a three-game series. And pick the Sox traded Devers to the Giants last season. Three more games tonight as week two of the NFL preseason continues. The 49ers buried the Chargers and the Raiders rallied to beat the Texans last night. Raiders coach Clint Kubiak after the game says he's yet to decide whether veteran Kirk Cousins or number one pick Fernando Mendoza will be his week one starting quarterback. Cousins rested while Mendoza played the first half last night. An injury at Detroit Lions, Cam tight end Sam Laporta is questionable for week one now after a hip injury. Last night's baseball included the Yankees 6-1 win over the Orioles. The Yanks starting to surge. Four straight wins, including a sweep in Baltimore, manager Aaron Boone.
10: Obviously in Toronto and coming here, playing a hot team right now, and really putting together a good series. So great way to finish a road trip. Quick turnaround to get ready for the Jays again tomorrow, though.
9: The Yankees lead the AL wildcard race and are four back of the Rays in the East. And Rory McIlroy headlines five golfers tied for the lead headed to round two of the BMW Championship, the second leg of the FedEx Cup playoffs. I'm Justin Case in for Jerry Gilbert. Sports is underwritten by Spence and Matthews in Berwick, Maine. Gary J.

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1: Partly to mostly sunny skies for another afternoon. Temperatures climbing to either side of 80. Some high clouds drift in tonight. Lows again dropping back into the 50s with lower humidity in place. A steady increase in clouds on Saturday, but not a bad day. Temperatures in the afternoon will be in the mid to upper 70s. And we should be there with some showers possible on Sunday into Monday. From Stormwatch 9 Weather Center, I'm meteorologist Kevin Skorupa.
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2: Hi, this is Arnie Woo Woo Ginsburg. 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

0: what phrase did your dad say the most? And we're off like a herd of turtles. 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As he left us kids alone when he went to work, our dad would say, "Nobody in, nobody out." He never said goodbye. He said, "Take it easy." He was a pretty cool dude.
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2: Partly to mostly sunny skies for another afternoon. Temperatures climbing to either side of 80. Some high clouds drift in tonight. Lows again dropping back into the 50s with lower humidity in place. A steady increase in clouds on Saturday, but not a bad day. Temperatures in the afternoon will be in the mid to upper 70s, and we should be there with some showers possible on Sunday into Monday. From Stormwatch 9 Weather Center, I'm meteorologist Kevin Skorupa.
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Arnie Gulu Ginsburg here, and all up and down the coastline and the lakes region, nothing pops up those good memories like a good Wemex Forgotten 45.

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2: Partly to mostly sunny skies for another afternoon. Temperatures climbing to either side of 80. Some high clouds drift in tonight. Lows again dropping back into the 50s with lower humidity in place. A steady increase in clouds on Saturday, but not a bad day. Temperatures in the afternoon will be in the mid to upper 70s. And we should be there with some showers possible on Sunday into Monday. From Stormwatch 9 Weather Center, I'm meteorologist Kevin Skorupa.
0: It's 71 degrees at WMEX.

Beatles and Paperback Writer on the Dictator Friday Show. New Hampshire's fall hunting season kicks off on Monday, September the 1st. Highlights of New Hampshire's hunting seasons can be found in the New Hampshire Hunting and Trapping Digest, which includes hunting season dates, bag limits, check station locations, and so much more. Hunters and trappers can pick up a free copy at the New Hampshire Fish and Game Department headquarters or from any local license agent. Oh, this is a beautiful song we'll play for you on this Friday morning. Eddie Holman, Hey There, Lonely Girl. On Wemex.

Doc and Laughter in the Rain. There is a slight chance you could be laughing in a shower between noon and 1 p.m. today. Otherwise, it's going to be mostly sunny skies with a high near 80 degrees. 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
2: Partly to mostly sunny skies for another afternoon. Temperatures climbing to either side of 80. Some high clouds drift in tonight. Lows again dropping back into the 50s with lower humidity in place. So steady increase in clouds on Saturday, but not a bad day. Temperatures in the afternoon will be in the mid to upper 70s. And we should be there with some showers possible on Sunday into Monday. From Stormwatch 9 Weather Center, I'm meteorologist Kevin Skorupa.
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This is Arnie Woo Woo Ginsburg. Are you losing your memory? Are you going cuckoo? Let's bring it back right now with another great Wemex Forgotten 45.

guest, and she knows how to use it. White Plains for Baby Loves Loving, kicking off the 11 o'clock hour of the Dick Taylor Friday show. Oh, I got a good song from Mr. Neil Diamond. Cherry Cherry on Wimex.

That's a marvelous and please, Mr. Postman. And on this day in 1961, Tamla Records, a subsidiary of the Motown label, released the Marvelettes' debut single. It's called Please, Mr. Postman. And that single not only became the girl group's biggest hits, reaching the top spot on the Billboard pop and R&B charts, but it also received gold certification from the Recording Industry of America in 2004. And it was also Motown Records' first number one song on the Billboard Hot 100.

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2: Partly to mostly sunny skies for another afternoon. Temperatures climbing to either side of 80. Some high clouds drift in tonight. Lows again dropping back into the 50s with lower humidity in place. So steady increase in clouds on Saturday, but not a bad day. Temperatures in the afternoon will be in the mid to upper 70s, and we should be there with some showers possible on Sunday into Monday. From Stormwatch 9 Weather Center, I'm meteorologist Kevin Skorupa.
0: It's 74 degrees at WMEX FM.

Johnny Nash, Hold Me Tight on the Dick Taylor Friday Show. Well, where has the summer gone? Oh, it just seemed like it just started. Now it's over, right? Speaking of being over, the East Rochester Pool will be closing this evening at 6 p.m. So if you want to get a swim in before it closes, you better do that before 6 tonight. And the Handsome Pines Pools are going to be closing on Sunday at 6 p.m. 105.9 WMEX-FM with the mamas and the papas. On a Friday, it's...

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Day in Paradise. On the Dick Taylor Friday Show, this day in 2021, Don Everly of the Everly Brothers passed away at the age of 84. The duo also featured Don's brother Phil. They rose to fame in the late 60s with hits like Bye Bye Love and All I Have to Do Is Dream.

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2: Partly to mostly sunny skies for another afternoon. Temperatures climbing to either side of 80. Some high clouds drift in tonight. Lows again dropping back into the 50s with lower humidity in place. So steady increase in clouds on Saturday, but not a bad day. Temperatures in the afternoon will be in the mid to upper 70s. And we should be there with some showers possible on Sunday into Monday. From Stormwatch 9 Weather Center, I'm meteorologist Kevin Skorupa.
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2: With SRN News, I'm Rich Thomason in Washington. Investigators say the woman arrested in an alleged ISIS terror plot in New York bought bomb-making materials and had planned to attack the state capitol at Albany.
3: As alleged in the complaint, Ms. Bowie swore her allegiance to ISIS through multiple audio recordings in both English and Arabic. She clearly stated her desire to carry out an attack at the New York State Capitol.
2: Don Sarcone with the U.S. Attorney's Office for New York's Northern District.
3: In her own words, as alleged in the criminal complaint, she said, quote, "I want to destroy as much of the building as possible and kill the senators while they are meeting. I want them to lose a lot of important documents."
2: The suspect, 35-year-old Jessica Bowie of Albany, allegedly visited the Capitol complex multiple times, scoping out the place, taking photos. She had allegedly planned to conceal a bomb in a DoorDash bag delivered to the Capitol. Last night, it was the Northeast's turn to take a beating at the hands of powerful storms. A suspected tornado touching down on Long Island, New York. There was flooding in New Jersey, which stranded dozens of motorists in their vehicles. And in Dover, Delaware, a suspected tornado caused a good deal of damage citywide. Tens of thousands of people in Indiana still without power, that more than a week after strong storms roared through. No survivors reported in the crash of a charter flight in remote western Alaska. The plane, which took off from Anchorage, crashed about 450 miles west of there. The National Transportation Safety Board, as well as the Federal Aviation Administration, are involved in the investigation of that deadly crash. Watching Wall Street, the Dow is up 325 points. The Nasdaq, better by 29 points. This is SRN News.

Keep me hanging on the Dick Taylor Friday Show. It's a lunch hour on a Friday, and today is Poets Day. And I was thinking, let's see, can I come up with a poem? I think I shall never see a salad as good as burgers and cheese.

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2: Partly to mostly sunny skies for another afternoon. Temperatures climbing to either side of 80. Some high clouds drift in tonight. Lows again dropping back into the 50s with lower humidity in place. A steady increase in clouds on Saturday, but not a bad day. Temperatures in the afternoon will be in the mid to upper 70s. And we should be there with some showers possible on Sunday into Monday. From Stormwatch 9 Weather Center, I'm meteorologist Kevin Skorupa.
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That's the Beatles and I Love Her on the Dick Taylor Friday Show. All Rochester families are invited to the free Start Strong Back to School event. That's coming up this coming Wednesday, August the 26th, from 11 a.m. to 1 p.m. in the gymnasium of the James W. Foley Memorial Community Center. Now, it's hosted by the Rochester School District in partnership with the Recreation Department, and the event will offer information and resources to help start the school year off strong. Attendees can also stop by the Rec Department's table and learn about all the fall programs they have planned for you. 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It's the Doobie Brothers at WMEX-FM.

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2: Partly to mostly sunny skies for another afternoon. Temperatures climbing to either side of 80. Some high clouds drift in tonight. Lows again dropping back into the 50s with lower humidity in place. A steady increase in clouds on Saturday, but not a bad day. Temperatures in the afternoon will be in the mid to upper 70s, and we should be there with some showers possible on Sunday into Monday. From Stormwatch 9 Weather Center, I'm meteorologist Kevin Skorupa.
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I'll say there. Mrs. Brown, love your daughter. 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
2: Tonight, lows again dropping back into the 50s with lower humidity in place. So steady increase in clouds on Saturday, but not a bad day. Temperatures in the afternoon will be in the mid to upper 70s, and we should be there with some showers possible on Sunday into Monday. From Stormwatch 9 Weather Center, I'm meteorologist Kevin Skorupa.
0: It's 77 degrees at WMEX FM.

Last thing I remember, Doc, I started to swerve. And then I saw the Jag slide into the curve. I know I'll never forget that horrible sight. I guess I found out for myself that everyone was right.

Janet Dean and Dead Man's Curve on the Dick Taylor Friday Show. Would you like to go for one final swim in our pools for the summer of 2026? Well, you better do it before 6 p.m. tonight if you're planning on doing it at the East Rochester Pool. That closes tonight at 6 p.m. But you do have until Sunday, 6 p.m., to take one more swim in the Hanson Pines pools. It's an everlasting love. 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
2: Tonight, lows again dropping back into the 50s with lower humidity in place. A steady increase in clouds on Saturday, but not a bad day. Temperatures in the afternoon will be in the mid to upper 70s, and we should be there with some showers possible on Sunday into Monday. From Stormwatch 9 Weather Center, I'm meteorologist Kevin Skorupa.
0: It's 78 degrees at WMEX.

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White Rabbit, and we kicked off the 2 o'clock hour of the Dick Taylor Friday Show with Johnny Rivers and the Mountain of Love. And on this day in 1941, American singer-songwriter and radio broadcaster Jackie DeShannon was born. Her biggest break came in 1964 when she supported the Beatles on their very first U.S. tour. And in 1969, she had her biggest hit single, went all the way to number 4, Put a Little Love in Your Heart. Happy birthday,

That's Be My Baby at WMEXFM. And the Dick Taylor Friday Show with Archie Bell. And the Drow's going to tighten things up here on a Friday afternoon.

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2: Tonight, lows again dropping back into the 50s with lower humidity in place. A steady increase in clouds on Saturday, but not a bad day. Temperatures in the afternoon will be in the mid to upper 70s, and we should be there with some showers possible on Sunday into Monday. From Stormwatch 9 Weather Center, I'm meteorologist Kevin Scarupa.
0: It's 78 degrees at WMEX FM.

as Buffalo Springfield on the Dick Taylor Friday Show, and for what it's worth. All Rochester families are invited to the free Start Strong Back to School event coming up next week on Wednesday, August the 26th, from 11 a.m. to 1 p.m. in the gymnasium at our James W. Foley Memorial Community Center. It's hosted by the Rochester School District in partnership with our rec department, and the event's going to offer information and resources to help every student start the school year off strong. Attendees can also stop by the rec table to learn more about their fall programs. Lou Christie on Wemex. Lightning strikes.

0: with Jay Ferguson and Thunder Island. I'm the Dick Taylor Friday Show, where today we remember the birthday of Kenny Rogers. He was born August 21st, 1938. Kenny Rogers, singer, songwriter, record producer, actor, and entrepreneur. He charted more than 120 hit singles in his lifetime across various music genres, topping the country charts, the pop album charts, for more than 200 individual weeks in the U.S. alone. He was voted the favorite singer of all time in 1986 in a joint poll by readers of both USA Today and People magazine. Kenny Rogers passed away at the age of 81 in March of 2020 from natural causes. Today we remember the birthday of Kenny Rogers.
1: 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We were both too tired to sleep, so we took turns of staring.

1059 WMEX-FM and the Dick Taylor Friday Show with a great song from George Washington Jr. and Bill Withers. Just the two of us.

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1: 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Weather reports on WMEX are underwritten by Spence and Matthews Insurance Agency in Berwick, Maine.
2: Tonight, lows again dropping back into the 50s with lower humidity in place. A steady increase in clouds on Saturday, but not a bad day. Temperatures in the afternoon will be in the mid to upper 70s, and we should be there with some showers possible on Sunday into Monday. From Stormwatch 9 Weather Center, I'm meteorologist Kevin Skorupa.
0: It's 77 degrees at WMEX FM.

Red Eye and Games, our Forgotten 45 this hour from 1971. That's going to do it for me on this Friday and this week, as a matter of fact. Tim Richmond's up next following the 3 o'clock news with the Richmond radio disaster. Steve West tonight at 7. Brian Battles tonight at midnight. I'm going to be back on Sunday at noon following nothing but old 45s with Larry Kratka. Till we get together again, please be good and keep that radio on.

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2: With SRN News, I'm Bob Agnew in Washington. The U.S. military chartered plane has gone down in western Alaska. Of course, the NTSB is investigating today after reportedly everybody on board that plane died in that tragedy, and it's not clear exactly what caused it, but the government's taking a closer look. They say the crash happened on Thursday near Cape Newenham Long Range Radar Site Airport. That's about 450 miles west of Anchorage. The White House is taking action to bring down the cost of beef. Here's Willie Nelson.
3: President Trump is temporarily waiving higher tariffs on ground beef imports for the next 90 days. The move allows up to 300,000 metric tons of ground beef into the country without the usual higher out-of-quota tariffs. The president says the imported beef will be sold at 25% below current market prices to help lower costs for American families while the domestic cattle herd rebuilds. Willie Nelson, Washington.
2: Also at SRNnews.com, the Democrat National Committee has ruled out 2 out of 5 cities on a short list to host the 2028 presidential convention. We get more from correspondent Laura Winters.
4: Atlanta has not hosted the DNC convention since 1988, and it will not be hosting delegates in 2028. The DNC eliminating Atlanta and Chicago after leaders visiting 5 cities to check out logistics. Boston, Denver, and Philadelphia remain in the running. Republicans have already picked Houston, Texas for their 2028 convention. Laura Winters, Atlanta, Georgia.
2: On Wall Street, things are doing well so far in early trading. The Dow Jones Industrial Average right now is up by 386 points. It's all the way up to 53,238. The NASDAQ up by 97 points, 29,397. And the S&P 500 doing well also at this hour, up by just about 32 points. This is SRN News.
5: Today is National Senior Citizens Day, and if that includes you, be ready to flash your ID because there will be deals. 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And if you're under that age group, a little help. 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I'm Bree Tennis.

That's Maxine Nightingale. I'm Tim Richmond, right back in the air chair here at 105.9 WMEX FM, Rochester's home of the most amazing oldies. Right now, I think we're going to pick up the pieces. 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
2: Tonight, lows again dropping back into the 50s with lower humidity in place. A steady increase in clouds on Saturday, but not a bad day. Temperatures in the afternoon will be in the mid to upper 70s, and we should be there with some showers possible on Sunday into Monday. From Stormwatch 9 Weather Center, I'm meteorologist Kevin Skorupa.
0: It's 76 degrees at 105.9 WMEX-FM.

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We're the station that plays nothing but good old-fashioned rock and roll. 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

I think that was one of the first feminist anthems. Leslie Gore on WMEX FM. I'm Tim Richmond from high atop Rochester Hill, playing the most amazing oldies like George McRae.

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2: Tonight, lows again dropping back into the 50s with lower humidity in place. So steady increase in clouds on Saturday, but not a bad day. Temperatures in the afternoon will be in the mid to upper 70s, and we should be there with some showers possible on Sunday into Monday. From Stormwatch 9 Weather Center, I'm meteorologist Kevin Skorupa.
0: It's 76 degrees at 105.9 WMEX-FM.

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2: With SRN News, I'm Bob Agnew in Washington. Vice President J.D. Vance is on the road this afternoon in his old stomping grounds and what he wrote about in the book that made him famous, Hillbilly Elegy. It is colorful grandfather who worked at the Cleveland Cliffs Middletown Works facility.
3: But Papaw was a welder in this place for 40 years. And today his grandson stands here as the Vice President of these United States. It's an amazing thing.
2: Just the kind of places and people, Vance says, will turn America around.
3: The future of America, the future of the United States, the future of our homes and communities is going to be built right here in Middletown, Ohio.
2: The president is reportedly still deciding who he wants to replace his White House press secretary.
4: President Trump having some fun with the mainstream media, posting a picture of himself standing at the podium in the briefing room with the caption, "The best press secretary." Lots of speculation as to who he will pick to replace Caroline Leavitt, who is leaving at the end of this month, to spend time at home with her 2-year-old son and 3-month-old daughter.
2: That's correspondent Laura Winters. The U.S. and South Korea have wrapped up their annual military drill 6 days early, following orders from President Trump. Here's Donna Warder.
5: The U.S. and South Korean militaries were supposed to carry out 11 days of simulated North Korean attacks, but the exercise wrapped up on Friday. Just before it began on Monday, President Donald Trump ordered the Pentagon to substantially reduce the exercise, saying he had a good relationship with North Korean leader Kim Jong-un, and South Korea had refused to support him over the war in Iran. The North says ending the annual drill 6 days early is not enough to persuade it to return to talks. The U.S. Pacific Command says the U.S. remains committed to the defense of the U.S. homeland and its allies in the region. I'm Donna Warder.
2: This is SRN News.
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Rascals on WMEX-FM. We kick the hour off with Jackie Wilson. I'm Tim Richmond. You've got the Richmond Radio Disaster Friday edition. Yes, we've got another weekend to look forward to. 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
2: Tonight, lows again dropping back into the 50s with lower humidity in place. A steady increase in clouds on Saturday, but not a bad day. Temperatures in the afternoon will be in the mid to upper 70s, and we should be there with some showers possible on Sunday into Monday. From Stormwatch 9 Weather Center, I'm meteorologist Kevin Scarupa.
0: It's 76 degrees at 105.9 WMEX FM.

1059 WMEX FM, those Motown Marvelettes. Yes, it was on this day in 1961 that Motown Tamla released Please Mr. Postman. That was their debut single. It became the first Motown song to top the Billboard Hot 100. And it is the 21st of August. And a very happy birthday going out to Kim Sledge, one of the vocalists of Sister Sledge. Here she is now on WMEX FM. Sing it, girl.

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2: Tonight, lows again dropping back into the 50s with lower humidity in place. A steady increase in clouds on Saturday, but not a bad day. Temperatures in the afternoon will be in the mid to upper 70s, and we should be there with some showers possible on Sunday into Monday. From Stormwatch 9 Weather Center, I'm meteorologist Kevin Skorupa.
0: It's 75 degrees at 105.9 WMEX FM.

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to do one from the Jive 5 on the Richmond Radio Disaster Friday edition. 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
2: Tonight, lows again dropping back into the 50s with lower humidity in place. A steady increase in clouds on Saturday, but not a bad day. Temperatures in the afternoon will be in the mid to upper 70s, and we should be there with some showers possible on Sunday into Monday. From Stormwatch 9 Weather Center, I'm meteorologist Kevin Skorupa.
0: It's 74 degrees at 105.9 WMEX FM.

Nothing like hot fun in the summertime. That, of course, is Sly and the Family Stone. Well, if you're going to have some hot fun in the summertime, do it soon, because, hate to say it, summer's almost over.

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2: Tonight, lows again dropping back into the 50s with lower humidity in place. So steady increase in clouds on Saturday, but not a bad day. Temperatures in the afternoon will be in the mid to upper 70s, and we should be there with some showers possible on Sunday into Monday. From Stormwatch 9 Weather Center, I'm meteorologist Kevin Skorupa.
0: It's 73 degrees at 105.9 WMEX FM.

ready for another tasty platter that doesn't matter? It's Lou and Arnie Ginsberg with another good old Wemex Forgotten 45.

1973 Gold Edgar Winter and Free Ride here on 105.9 WMEX-FM. We've got SRN News coming up at the top of the hour. I'm Tim Richmond, just faking things along on a Friday afternoon. Can't wait for that weekend. Here's Simon and Garfunkel.

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2: Tonight, lows again dropping back into the 50s with lower humidity in place. A steady increase in clouds on Saturday, but not a bad day. Temperatures in the afternoon will be in the mid to upper 70s, and we should be there with some showers possible on Sunday into Monday. From Storm Watch 9 Weather Center, I'm meteorologist Kevin Skorupa.
0: It's 72 degrees at 105.9 WMEX FM.

Brothers Johnson just bunking out here on 105.9 WMEX FM. It is the 21st of August, and a very happy birthday going out to Jackie DeShannon, who turns 85 years old today, born on this day in 1941.

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2: Tonight, lows again dropping back into the 50s with lower humidity in place. So steady increase in clouds on Saturday, but not a bad day. Temperatures in the afternoon will be in the mid to upper 70s, and we should be there with some showers possible on Sunday into Monday. From Stormwatch 9 Weather Center, I'm meteorologist Kevin Skorupa.
0: It's 71 degrees at 105.9 WMEX FM.

it's good guy Arnie Ginsberg, and it's time to say woo-woo Ginsberg, because right now we're going to give you another Wemex Forgotten 45 free with your order. Are you ready?

That's Petula Clark. I think my wife is saying the same thing right about now. Yes, I'm Tim Richmond, and I'm heading home. Steve West is up next with more of the most amazing oldies. Good Lord, management willing, I'll see you at 10 o'clock in the morning right after the Jerry Gilbert Show.

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2: Tonight, lows again dropping back into the 50s with lower humidity in place. A steady increase in clouds on Saturday, but not a bad day. Temperatures in the afternoon will be in the mid to upper 70s, and we should be there with some showers possible on Sunday into Monday. From Stormwatch 9 Weather Center, I'm meteorologist Kevin Skorupa.
0: It's 70 degrees.

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2: Tonight, lows again dropping back into the 50s with lower humidity in place. A steady increase in clouds on Saturday, but not a bad day. Temperatures in the afternoon will be in the mid to upper 70s, and we should be there with some showers possible on Sunday into Monday. From Stormwatch 9 Weather Center, I'm meteorologist Kevin Skorupa.
0: It's 71 degrees.

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